0: you hear your favorite songs on the radio, one after another, it's not coincidence or happenstance. It's strategically planned music programmed by real human beings. Why do we do it?
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0: There's Sam Smith. I'm Karen Van Zandt. And today we're talking about things that you should always wash your hands after touching. So if you're someone who does not love germs, you probably already know these things. But they're still good to know either way. And a lot of these, well, they really make sense. For example, touch screens or pin pads. Things like the ATM. If you're ordering, say, like on a tablet at a restaurant or a coffee shop, or you're paying for something and, you know, you have to press to leave a tip or things like that. Anything you're touching like that, a bunch of other people have also touched. So keep that in mind. Also, grocery cart handles. Yeah, those are very dirty. And your phone, because you take it everywhere and you put it down on a lot of different surfaces.
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14: 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Ask them how the posts in their feed make them feel. These apps are built to be addictive, so kids, all of us in fact, will keep coming back for more, even when we are made to feel worse. It's bizarre. You might need to help your son or daughter reset their algorithm by unfollowing certain accounts and following or interacting with more positive ones. They might need suggestions of other healthier things to do, or to see you leading the way by example and putting your own phone away. In the run-up to bedtime, everyone's phone should go away, no questions asked. And if you need some help, sort of, I guess, resetting expectations, try engaging parents of your kids' friends for a more coordinated effort. I'm Dr. Sanjay Gupta, helping you live a better life.
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0: Ella Langley in Choosin', Texas. I'm Karen, and we have made it to the weekend. It's finally here. Thanks for hanging out.
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0: That's Billie Eilish. I'm Karen, and thanks so much for making us a part of your Friday night.
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0: 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Hi, I'm Karen. 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I'm on Instagram at Karen on the Air. Of course, thanks for being right here to you.
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After all, these are your favorite songs, right? 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

0: That's Teddy Swims with Lose Control. I'm Karen Van Zandt. Thanks for hanging out with me tonight. I hope you have a wonderful weekend. I'll talk to you again Monday.
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0: from the number one movie in America. That is Taylor Swift with I Knew It, I Knew You from Toy Story 5. It's been a week since her wedding, and has anyone seen the newlyweds? I haven't been notified where they are.
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0: Sarah Mars and I Just Might. You have a dog? The reason I ask is, I was at a friend's house earlier today, and my friend's wife was letting the dog, you know, lick her face, and the tongue actually slipped into the mouth there, and that kind of, that freaks me out a little bit. But is a dog's mouth cleaner than a human's? It's not. There's no basis for concluding that a dog's mouth is cleaner than us humans, but both humans and dogs have mouths that are full of bacteria, and both contain roughly the same amount of bacteria. And there are more than 100 different germs in dog and cat saliva that can make you sick. It's okay to let them lick your face, but just keep the tongue away from the mouth.
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Want to feel happy instantly? 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Right now, it's Ella Langley and Choosing Texas.

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After all, these are your favorite songs, right? 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

Coming up in less than 7 minutes, I'm going to tell you how you and your significant other can have a hooky date. Yeah. Right now, it's Post Malone and Morgan Wallen with I Had Some Help.

0: Olivia Dean with Man I Need. Stay right where you are. 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

0: Alex Warren with Ordinary. For those of you that travel quite a bit, paper boarding passes may soon be a thing of the past. More airlines are pushing travelers towards digital-only boarding. A few have already scaled back with automatic printing, while some others have gone further by largely eliminating paper passes altogether. Now, there are some airlines that say the move saves money, reduces waste, and speeds up the travel process, but not everyone is thrilled, and rightfully so, I guess. Critics argue that digital-only boarding can leave older travelers, people without smartphones, and passengers with accessibility needs at a disadvantage. There are also some practical concerns, like what happens if your phone dies, gets lost, or won't load your pass. While mobile boarding passes are convenient for many travelers, some say the good old boarding pass still serves as an important backup, as well as a keepsake from the journey. If it's going to save the airlines money, does that fall on us as well?
1: 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The best music for...
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If you're a Hunger Games fan, I got some good news for you. I'll tell you more after we hear from Steve Perry. Right now, this is Somber and Back to Friends.

0: Steve Perry and O'Sherry, if you are a Hunger Games fan, well, listen up, because all five of the Hunger Games movies are going to return to theaters ahead of The Hunger Games: Sunrise of the Reaping, which will explore Haymatch Abernathy's role in the 50th Hunger Games. Oh, boy. The prequel arrives November 20th of this year.
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0: Believe Share. Pringles is trying to take hot dog buns to the next level. They've announced a limited edition Pop Dog Buns, a line of potato-based hot dog buns infused with one of the company's fan-favorite flavors, either sour cream and onion, barbecue, or honey mustard. I like the idea, but do we really need flavored hot dog buns? Isn't the hot dog and the, you know, mustard, relish, whatever else to put on there, isn't that enough? Or do we actually have to have flavored hot dog buns?
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0: Man I Need, Olivia Dean. The brand new album from the Rolling Stones came together in a month because Keith Richards says Mick Jagger won't blaze stop making new music. Yeah, Keith credits Mick's momentum and speed at which he was writing new material that led to their new album, Foreign Tongues. Now, they did a huge drop party last week in London, and they got some of their favorite friends to join in on the album as well. Steve Winwood, Sir Paul McCartney, Bruno Mars, and even Robert Smith of The Cure all make guest appearances on the new album.
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8: A better life with Dr. Sanjay Gupta.
9: For decades, the prevailing wisdom for someone who's had a heart attack has been to put them on beta blockers for the rest of their life. But new research suggests that might not be necessary, and that the benefits of these medications probably taper off after a year or two. On the whole, and for the average person, beta blockers are very safe and very effective. But, as with any medication, they can come with a cost. A financial one, and also potential side effects. We're talking about things like fatigue, dizziness, dry mouth, dry eyes. I want to be clear when I say that you absolutely should talk to your doctor before starting or stopping any medication. Point is, if you're years out from a heart attack and you're in otherwise good health, you might want to ask your doctor about discontinuing beta blockers. You'll want to, of course, keep up a healthy lifestyle, diet, exercise, and sleep. I'm Dr. Sanjay Gupta, helping you live a better life.
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0: We're still getting details about Taylor Swift and Travis Kelce's wedding. Now, the story is they walked down the aisle to I Believe in a Thing Called Love by The Darkness. That's a 2003 rock track, but that's what they walked down the aisle to before they tied the knot. Opalite.

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After all, these are your favorite songs, right? 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

0: bar song, Tipsy Shaboozy. Coming up, a hit by the Eurythmics that Dave Stewart says he's surprised people think is euphoric and uplifting. Listen to lyrics. It's actually kind of dark, foreboding, and spooky.
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0: is music from Justin Bieber and Daisies. You love to follow him on Instagram. It is fun. He and his wife, Haley, loving being parents. Of course, Justin would like more children, but right now they have their son, Jack Blues, and it is fun to watch for sure. Coming up, Nicky Ore, Daisy, with Daisy, and then Portugal the Man and some Rihanna.
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6: A better life with Dr. Sanjay Gupta.
7: They say consistency is key, but sometimes you just gotta switch it up. A new study out of Harvard School of Public Health found that varying your exercise routine could add years to your life. What exercise someone did didn't matter much. What did matter was that all the exercises together worked all the muscle groups in their body. Now, an added benefit to changing things up is it can help you push through the plateau effect. That's when your body gets so efficient at doing something that you actually stop getting better at it. And we know from previous research that specializing in any one sport at a young age can make someone actually more prone to injury. And as experts we talk to point out, even elite athletes switch up things with their workouts, making sure to target strength, cardio, flexibility, balance, and doing that every single week. I'm Dr. Sanjay Gupta, helping you live a better life.
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0: You just might be feeling unstoppable this weekend to whatever you're doing. Maybe you're getting that honey-do list done. You're doing a great job. Thanks for listening. Right now, see ya.

0: got it. That is music from Miles Smith and Stargazing. Love that you're listening this weekend. If you're new to our radio station, welcome. We are thrilled that you have found us. And when you go back to work next week, help us spread the word. Tell your coworkers why you love us and make us your workday soundtrack. That would be amazing. Thank you. Coming up, Selena Gomez and Leanne Rimes. How do I live?
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Cause I gotta have faith. We're playing some great music. You know this one if you've seen the movie K-pop Demon Hunters. This is Golden, a Grammy Award-winning song.

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0: There's Irene Cara, and that is Flashdance. So, have you ever heard of Type 2 fun before? It's basically when you've got memories of something that was totally miserable when it was happening, like running a marathon, moving into a high-rise apartment, that kind of stuff. Unlike regular fun, though, Type 2 fun kind of makes you sweaty, sore, and frustrated, and questioning every single life choice. 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Now, when you speed, you have less time to react. 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
6: A Better Life with Dr. Sanjay Gupta.
7: Osteoporosis affects millions of people in the United States and around the world. It's a disease that basically causes someone's bones to become weak, brittle, and porous, which can increase their risk of fractures. Now, the good news here is there are things you can do other than, or in addition to, taking medications to prevent fractures before it's too late. One is to up your intake of calcium and vitamin D. You also want to eat more protein. One functional medicine dietitian told us that that helps build muscle, and if you're building muscle strength, then you are also building bone strength. You want to be mindful of your workouts. The best ways to build bone density, one therapist told us, are going to be resistance exercises like lifting weights, and also exercises that make your bones take a bit of an impact, such as jumping or even running, just loading the bones a little bit more. I'm Dr. Sanjay Gupta, helping you live a better life.
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0: On the way next, a big 90s moment from Boys to Men, but first, here's Sam Smith.

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0: There's Ella Langley, and that is Choosing Texas. So last weekend, lots of things going on, including the hot dog eating contest. And yet again, no big shocker, Joey Chesant won by eating 66 hot dogs, which is also the same amount of number of days he'll now spend on the toilet.
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0: There's Posty and Morgan Wallen, and I had some help. So Travis and Taylor ended up writing their own wedding vows, which is sweet. 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

0: Latest one there from Taylor Swift, and I knew it, I knew you. So last weekend, the annual event around July 4th, the hot dog eating contest happened, and no big shocker, Joey Chesant won again by eating 66 hot dogs, which is also the same number of days that he will now spend on the toilet.
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0: 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So Taylor and Travis have reportedly adopted a dog, and apparently Taylor has already taught him to obey all of her commands. 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